Good morning, happy Sunday, and welcome along to The Breakfast Show with me, Jordan. That was C-Matt with Stay For Something, and right now we're going to do Imagine Dragons singing about how I hope you feel this morning, because they're on top of the world.

0: shortly, as well as the rest of the showbiz news. That's after music from Marshmallow and Alexander Burke.
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Not About Us. That's Pink playing on Q Radio, where it's Jordan with you for Sunday breakfast. Hello, happy Sunday. I hope that your morning is treating you well so far. It's just after 8 o'clock, and right now I've got Take That and Superstar for you.

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They're back. 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

0: 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Grainne McCoy.
1: And that was Taylor Swift. I knew it. I knew you playing here on Q Radio. Good afternoon. I hope you're well and having a great Sunday so far. Let me know what you're

do today. I have plenty of music coming up from the Jonas Brothers. So I'm Jason Derulo and Nelly. But I want you to get involved with me. Let me know what your plans are today. Maybe you've got a shout out or a favourite song for your Sunday afternoon. I am here till 6 o'clock this evening. Our WhatsApp number is 07702 687 001.

join me. It's Grainne McCoy with you until 6 o'clock this evening. Plenty of music still coming up here on Q Radio. It is a winning weekend also. And I'll share more information about that after 3. It is just coming up to 10 to 3 and I've still got music from the weekend. And this one, it's called Zara Larsson's Midnight Sun. And it's playing on Q Radio.

0: Somebody says I look like Will Ferrell. Annie. Fred West. He's a serial killer.
1: One date only. Any more of that, I'm going to post your RIN number on Instagram.
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very soon. So if you would like to get your hands on a pair of weekend passes for the Buncrannon Music Festival, again, it's happening on the 10th, 11th and 12th of July in Buncrannon, Donegal. All you have to do is listen out for our Q Radio WhatsApp queue to call. Now, I'm going to be doing that, I would say, before 4 o'clock.

Sweet, it's Zara Larsson and Midnight Sun on Q Radio playing all the hits. And pretty soon, when was the last time that you got tickets to see your favorite artist? 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I'm going to tell you how you can do that next on Q Radio.

0: 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And you can catch Wet Leg, they're going to be playing Trinity College Dublin on the 1st of July. 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